0: just to have that special someone right by my side.
1: When you're gone,
0: it may be all just a dream.
1: I just don't wanna be lonely.
0: But one day,
1: I'd rather be loved.
0: She'll come along.
1: Needed,
0: and when she does,
1: to give the love I can,
0: I will fill her with all my joy.
1: When you're gone,
0: I will give her all the love. So wherever you are,
1: don't wanna be lonely.
0: I just